makes you wanna dance. Find a joint and pass it to your friends. This is the jam that makes you wanna dance. 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

you wanna dance, find a joint and pass it to your friends. 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

0: al disco di ora. Belinda Carlisle, Heaven is a Place on Earth. 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

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The music that makes me different is the music that makes me.

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1: Now I'm back. This time I will talk about my favorite kind of music. Its name is techno. Techno, the music pumping and the people jumping. This is techno, the music pumping and the people jumping. 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

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Its name is

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5: Riavvolgi il nastro e riascolta questo appuntamento. 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

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Con Cecco Corvasce e Daniels Jack. 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Here she comes. 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Yes, it's not.

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